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11: We're still under a heat warning in Stratford and area. Tonight, clear smoke. Late this evening and overnight, we'll see a low of 21. On Wednesday, a mix of sun and cloud with a chance of showers in the afternoon and risk of a thunderstorm. Smoke with a high of 32 and a humidex of 40. And on Thursday, a mix of sun and cloud with a high of 27.
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10: We're still under a heat warning in Stratford and area. Tonight, clear smoke. Late this evening and overnight, we'll see a low of 21. On Wednesday, a mix of sun and cloud with a chance of showers in the afternoon and risk of a thunderstorm. Smoke with a high of 32 and a humidex of 40. And on Thursday, a mix of sun and cloud with a high of 27.
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12: We're still under a heat warning in Stratford and area. Tonight, clear smoke late this evening and overnight. We'll see a low of 21. On Wednesday, a mix of sun and cloud with a chance of showers in the afternoon and risk of a thunderstorm. Smoke with a high of 32 and a humidex of 40. And on Thursday, a mix of sun and cloud with a high of 27.
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1: Registration is open for Larsh Stratford's annual golf tournament and after party coming up on Thursday, August 13th at the Stratford Municipal Golf Course. 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
1: We're still under a heat warning in Stratford and area. Tonight, clear smoke. Late this evening and overnight, we'll see a low of 21. On Wednesday, a mix of sun and cloud with a chance of showers in the afternoon and risk of a thunderstorm. Smoke with a high of 32 and a humidex of 40. And on Thursday, a mix of sun and cloud with a high of 27.
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3: We're still under a heat warning in Stratford and area. Tonight, clear smoke. Late this evening and overnight, we'll see a low of 21. On Wednesday, a mix of sun and cloud with a chance of showers in the afternoon and risk of a thunderstorm. Smoke with a high of 32 and a humidex of 40. And on Thursday, a mix of sun and cloud with a high of 27.
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0: Yeah, we got free tickets to the Brand Van concert happening this Monday night at the Pacific Palisades. Well, you can all in if you want to answer a couple of questions. Mainly, what is Todd's favorite cheese? Jackie just called up and said it was a form of rock four. Let's see about that.
1: Give us a ring, ding, ding. It's a beautiful day.

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3: We're still under a heat warning in Stratford and area. Tonight, clear smoke. Late this evening and overnight, we'll see a low of 21. On Wednesday, a mix of sun and cloud with a chance of showers in the afternoon and risk of a thunderstorm. Smoke with a high of 32 and a humidex of 40. And on Thursday, a mix of sun and cloud with a high of 27.
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4: It doesn't matter if you love him or capital H-I-M-M-M-M-M-M. 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
9: We're still under a heat warning in Stratford and area. Tonight, clear smoke. Late this evening and overnight, we'll see a low of 21. On Wednesday, a mix of sun and cloud with a chance of showers in the afternoon and risk of a thunderstorm. Smoke with a high of 32 and a humidex of 40. And on Thursday, a mix of sun and cloud with a high of 27.

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Wish you did something wrong.

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How bizarre.

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1: 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Impaired drivers rarely get caught, and the penalties aren't that bad. 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
1: Good morning, I'm Richard Coffin. Here on Perth, Public Health is asking residents to fill out a confidential survey to gather input on their sexual health clinics. Public Health promoter Reba Oldridge says they want to hear what's working well and where there may be opportunities to improve. Oldridge says feedback helps public health better understand residents' experiences, identify potential barriers to access, and improve sexual health services. Sexual health clinics are located in Stratford, Clinton, Exeter, Goderich, and Listowel. The survey takes 5 to 10 minutes to complete and can be found on the Huron Perth Public Health website. It's a week of meaningful hands-on experiences for high school students that may be interested in healthcare. Western University and Huron Perth Healthcare Alliance have teamed up for their Discovery Healthcare Camp. Stratford is one of 10 communities in southwestern Ontario hosting the camps this week. Campers will gain experience in clinical skills, work with mentors, and learn more about careers, including medicine, nursing, dentistry, and emergency medical services before they begin post-secondary school. Officials say the camp helps students understand the real-world impact of healthcare and their potential role within it, and is led by first and second-year medical students. Perth OPP were busy over the Canada Day Week safety campaign, enforcing rules of the road while also educating the public. Officers handed out 267 charges during the campaign, focusing on the importance of life-saving equipment, including seatbelts, helmets, and personal flotation devices. Police also discouraged unsafe driving behaviors, including speeding, distracted driving, and impaired driving. 5 people were charged during the campaign with impaired, while another 4 were charged with stunt driving. 1 person was charged with distracted driving, while 114 speeding counts were issued. As if the enduring heat wave wasn't enough, there's wildfire smoke wafting into the area. Environment Canada says smoke from forest fires in northwestern Ontario is causing poor air quality to much of southern Ontario, adding it may last through today. A restricted fire zone is now in effect for the northwest region of the province. As of last night, there are 148 wildfires burning in that part of the province. And it's camp day at Tim Hortons restaurants across Canada, helping underserved youth reach their full potential. 100% of all hot and iced coffee sales today are supporting Tim Hortons Foundation camps. There are also donut badges, bracelets, and a camp day donut supporting the cause. Last year's campaign raised $13 million. Be the first to know. Get daily and weekly news alerts directly to your inbox by signing up at MyStratfordNow.com.
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3: An air quality warning is in effect for the area. Smoke from forest fires in northwestern Ontario is causing poor air quality to much of southern Ontario. Poor air quality will begin overnight and may last through tomorrow. We are also under a heat warning for today. As for camp day and the forecast, a mix of sun and cloud. Risk of a thunderstorm, local smoke with a high of 32, a humidex of 35. Partly cloudy with more smoke in the air tonight, a low of 18. A mix of sun and cloud with more smoke tomorrow in the air and a high of 30 with a humidex of 34. And Friday, a mix of sun and cloud with a high of 27. Right now 24, but feels like 31 in Stratford.
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It's 6:11. Good morning, KFO with you. We are under an air quality advisory for the area. Smoke is causing poor air quality in our area, and it should kick in tomorrow through till Thursday. As well, we continue to be under that heat warning right now, 23, feeling more like 30. What is today? Well, it's very special. Why? Well, we'll get into that after brand new Taylor Swift, and I knew it, I knew you, on Today FM.

0: Stratford's best music, 107.7 Today FM with Alex Sampson and Pretty Baby. Good morning, KFO with you. And a reminder to you today that this could cause some issues on your drive. The Cirque parking lot is closed off from Matilda Street between Oakdale Avenue and Smith Street. It will be closed today from 7 until 3 for some lot maintenance. So again, the Cirque parking lot, Matilda Street between Oakdale Avenue and Smith Street, will be closed today from 7 until 3. If you want details on that, they're super easy to find. 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

0: 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Good morning. Yellow heat warning in effect for the area as well. There is an air quality warning in effect for the area as well. I'll get that posted for you up on the mystratfordnow.com so you know more about what's going on. But that heat warning, we're going to see lots of hot temperatures today, and this will be day two of it. So if you are without air conditioning and you're hot, check on neighbors that don't have it, especially the elderly. 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The Rotary Complex, 353 McCarthy Road, 9 to 9. The Stratford Public Library. 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And, of course, the Anne Hathaway Park Splash Pad, owned by the star Anne Hathaway, who starred in The Devil Wears Prada. And you know that it is on Downey Street between Bruce Street, and it's open from 9 a.m. to 9 p.m. You can get the details on those hours and the cooling centers up on the Today FM Facebook page.
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0: Stratford's Best Music 107.7 Today FM, and that's Tate McRae with She's All I Wanna Be. Good morning, I'm KFEL. It is Tim Hortons Camp Day today, and you'll see Kate and I will be live on location, and we will be out and about, and we will be having ourselves a really good time on Camp Day. We'll be on the Huron Street location, having a blast over there. It's always so much fun. It's one of my favorite days of the year, so looking forward to seeing you all out there. So if you're getting your coffee this morning, make sure you're getting it for Tim Hortons Camp Day and help someone who wouldn't normally be able to go to camp with the purchase of something you're already buying this morning. We'll see you at the Huron Street location, but Camp Day is happening at all locations in Stratford.
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1: Good morning, I'm Richard Coffin. Here on Perth, Public Health is asking residents to fill out a confidential survey to gather input on their sexual health clinics. Public health promoter Reba Oldridge says they want to hear what's working well and where there may be opportunities to improve. Oldridge says feedback helps public health better understand residents' experiences, identify potential barriers to access, and improve sexual health services. Sexual health clinics are located in Stratford, Clinton, Exeter, Goderich, and Listowel. The survey takes 5 to 10 minutes to complete and can be found on the Huron Perth Public Health website. It's a week of meaningful hands-on experiences for high school students that may be interested in healthcare. Western University and Huron Perth Healthcare Alliance have teamed up for their Discovery Healthcare Camp. Stratford is one of 10 communities in southwestern Ontario hosting the camps this week. Campers will gain experience in clinical skills, work with mentors, and learn more about careers, including medicine, nursing, dentistry, and emergency medical services before they begin post-secondary school. Officials say the camp helps students understand the real-world impact of healthcare and their potential role within it, and is led by first and second-year medical students. Perth OPP were busy over the Canada Day Week safety campaign, enforcing rules of the road while also educating the public. Officers handed out 267 charges during the campaign, focusing on the importance of life-saving equipment, including seatbelts, helmets, and personal flotation devices. Police also discouraged unsafe driving behaviors, including speeding, distracted driving, and impaired driving. 5 people were charged during the campaign with impaired, while another 4 were charged with stunt driving. 1 person was charged with distracted driving, while 114 speeding counts were issued. As if the enduring heat wave wasn't enough, there's wildfire smoke wafting into the area. Environment Canada says smoke from forest fires in northwestern Ontario is causing poor air quality to much of southern Ontario, adding it may last through today. A restricted fire zone is now in effect for the northwest region of the province. As of last night, there are 148 wildfires burning in that part of the province. And it's camp day at Tim Hortons restaurants across Canada, helping underserved youth reach their full potential. 100% of all hot and iced coffee sales today are supporting Tim Hortons Foundation camps. There are also donut badges, bracelets, and a Camp Day donut supporting the cause. Last year's campaign raised $13 million. Be the first to know. Get daily and weekly news alerts directly to your inbox by signing up at MyStratfordNow.com.
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3: An air quality warning is in effect for the area. Smoke from forest fires in northwestern Ontario is causing poor air quality to much of southern Ontario. Poor air quality will begin overnight and may last through tomorrow. We are also under a heat warning for today. As for camp day and the forecast, a mix of sun and cloud, risk of a thunderstorm, local smoke with a high of 32, a humidex of 35. Partly cloudy with more smoke in the air tonight, a low of 18. A mix of sun and cloud with more smoke tomorrow in the air and a high of 30 with a humidex of 34. And Friday, a mix of sun and cloud with a high of 27. Right now 24, but feels like 31 in Stratford.
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It's 7:09. Good morning, KFO with you. And it is Tim Hortons Camp Day, and that's what we're talking about today. Just a heads up, there is a heat warning continuing to be in effect, and there is a poor air quality taking place in the city of Stratford today. That is due to wildfire smoke up in northern Ontario. So we're talking camping today, and do you have a favorite part? What is it? What do you love the most about camping? 519-272-9834. Or you can hit the Today FM Facebook page as we roll into JLO and If You Had My Love on 107.7 Today FM.

0: 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We are under air quality warning for the area due to wildfire smoke in northwestern Ontario. It's going to cause poor air quality for us here in Stratford and a heat warning as well. We're going to see a high of 32 with a humidex 35, and we could see rain, maybe even a thunderstorm today. As for right now, we are sitting at 23 with a humidex of 30, and today is Tim Hortons Camp Day, so stop and grab a coffee and support an amazing and wonderful cause. Help get someone who wouldn't normally get to camp go to camp. And we will be live on location from 11 to 1 at the Huron Street Tim Hortons. That'll be both Kate and I, so if you want to stop by, say hi to us, grab a coffee, grab an iced coffee, and support this amazing cause. Since it is camp day, we're going to talk about camp. Now, camping is not my favorite. I like to glamp. But I want to know what you love about camping. For me, it's easily getting the barbecues, the smoker going. Cooking over the fire is always fun as well. I'm always a big fan of that. I also love just sitting by the fire, getting my nephew to get the fire all fired up. It's always so much fun. So what do you love about camping? What do you love about getting outside? And Ellen says, I have to agree, sitting next to the fire, surrounded by family and friends in peace and quiet and just enjoying and relaxing time away from everything. Is there something you love about getting out and enjoying the beautiful outdoors? What's your favorite thing about camping? 519-272-9834 or hit the Today FM Facebook page.
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0: 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Good morning, KFEL with you. We are under a couple of warnings right now. We have a heat warning in effect for the area and an air quality warning in effect for the area. And this is due to wildfire smoke. That's from a northwestern Ontario wildfire. It's causing poor air quality today. And don't let that hamper you. Today is, of course, Tim Hortons Camp Day. So if you're out and about and you're grabbing a coffee this morning on your way to work, stop by Tim's and support a wonderful cause. Because we'll be there. We'll be on Huron Street, Tim Hortons, supporting an amazing and lovely cause from 11 to 1. Kate and I will be on location at the exact same time. It's going to be crazy. So hopefully we see you down there. And we're talking about camping on the show today. What do you love about it? Mary Lynn says, fresh air and a good night's sleep in a tent. Mary Lynn, I don't think in my entire life I've ever had a good night's sleep in a tent, but I'll take your word for it. What do you love about camping? 519-272-9834. Call or text that number or hit the Today Facebook page.
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0: Stratford's Best Music, 107.7 Today FM, and that was The Way We Touch at 7:46. Good morning, KFO with you. There is a air quality warning in effect for the area. We are going to see poor air quality throughout today into tomorrow, and this is due to fires in northwestern Ontario, as well as we sit under a heat warning for the area. We're going to see a mix of sun and cloud for camp day with local smoke and a high of 32 and a humidex around 35. We are sitting at 23 with a humidex of 30. I hope that your day is going swell. It is going to be hot today, so if you don't have air conditioning or you know somebody that doesn't have air conditioning, check in on them and make sure they're going to be fine. The city of Stratford has a few places set up for you so you can go and cool down. City Hall is one of them. They're open from 8:30 until 4:30. You can go cool down there. The Rotary Complex, of course, open 9 to 9. The Stratford Public Library, now their hours, they're posted regular business hours. You can find them simply by heading over to the Today Facebook page, and you also see that Anne Hathaway, the famous actress, owns the Anne Hathaway Park, and the splash pad near the corner of Downey and Bruce Street is also open from 9 to 9. So there's lots of places to stay cool today. Stay hydrated. Don't leave your pets or your children in the car. I know that goes without saying, but we have to remind you anyway. So stay cool, stay hydrated today on this camp day.
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1: Good morning, I'm Richard Coffin. Here on Perth, Public Health is asking residents to fill out a confidential survey to gather input on their sexual health clinics. Public health promoter Reba Oldridge says they want to hear what's working well and where there may be opportunities to improve. Oldridge says feedback helps public health better understand residents' experiences, identify potential barriers to access, and improve sexual health services. Sexual health clinics are located in Stratford, Clinton, Exeter, Goderich, and Listowel. The survey takes 5 to 10 minutes to complete and can be found on the Huron Perth Public Health website. It's a week of meaningful hands-on experiences for high school students that may be interested in healthcare. Western University and Huron Perth Healthcare Alliance have teamed up for their Discovery Healthcare Camp. Stratford is one of 10 communities in southwestern Ontario hosting the camps this week. Campers will gain experience in clinical skills, work with mentors, and learn more about careers, including medicine, nursing, dentistry, and emergency medical services before they begin post-secondary school. Officials say the camp helps students understand the real-world impact of healthcare and their potential role within it, and is led by first and second-year medical students. Perth OPP were busy over the Canada Day Week safety campaign, enforcing rules of the road while also educating the public. Officers handed out 267 charges during the campaign, focusing on the importance of life-saving equipment, including seatbelts, helmets, and personal flotation devices. Police also discouraged unsafe driving behaviors, including speeding, distracted driving, and impaired driving. 5 people were charged during the campaign with impaired, while another 4 were charged with stunt driving. 1 person was charged with distracted driving, while 114 speeding counts were issued. As if the enduring heat wave wasn't enough, there's wildfire smoke wafting into the area. Environment Canada says smoke from forest fires in northwestern Ontario is causing poor air quality to much of southern Ontario, adding it may last through today. A restricted fire zone is now in effect for the northwest region of the province. As of last night, there are 148 wildfires burning in that part of the province. And it's Camp Day at Tim Hortons restaurants across Canada, helping underserved youth reach their full potential. 100% of all hot and iced coffee sales today are supporting Tim Hortons Foundation camps. There are also donut badges, bracelets, and a Camp Day donut supporting the cause. Last year's campaign raised $13 million. Be the first to know. Get daily and weekly news alerts directly to your inbox by signing up at MyStratfordNow.com.
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3: An air quality warning is in effect for the area. Smoke from forest fires in northwestern Ontario is causing poor air quality to much of southern Ontario. Poor air quality will begin overnight and may last through tomorrow. We are also under a heat warning for today. As for Camp Day and the forecast, a mix of sun and cloud, risk of a thunderstorm, local smoke with a high of 32, a humidex of 35. Partly cloudy with more smoke in the air tonight, a low of 18. A mix of sun and cloud with more smoke tomorrow in the air and a high of 30 with a humidex of 34. And Friday, a mix of sun and cloud with a high of 27. Right now, 24, but feels like 31 in Stratford.
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It's 8:10. We are under an air quality warning for the area, as well as a heat warning. Could see rain and thunderstorms. High of 32 with a humidex of 35 today. 23 with a humidex of 30 right now. So it is going to be a hot one on this Tim Hortons Camp Day. And we're going to talk camping coming up shortly. First, it's Dracula on Today FM.

0: 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And on my way, it's 8:16. Good morning. It is a hot and muggy day as we are under a heat warning for the area, and the air quality is poor. We are under an air quality warning, too. We're going to see a high of 32 with a humidex of 35. Widespread smoke today, as well as a risk of a thunderstorm. We are talking about Tim Hortons Camp Day today. As you know, you grab a coffee, an iced coffee, and it supports a wonderful and amazing cause. So I thought, let's talk camping. People love to camp. I love to glamp. Needs to be a trailer or a cottage. But for those who do love to camp, what is it that you adore about it? For me, it is the fire. I love sitting beside the fire and enjoying friends and family. It's just a good time. Leslie has commented and said, enjoying my morning coffee outside listening to the birds sing. And Christina from Sebringville is on the phone. Christina, what do you love about camping?
1: Oh, I hate camping.
0: Do you?
1: But if I were to like camping, like if there was something I had to pick, it would be the campfire.
0: Yeah, that's the best part.
1: It really is, because then you roast your marshmallows, you make your little food, you just kind of hang out around the campfire with your friends, you drink, you talk. I like the smell of the campfire. Obviously, I don't like it when the smoke gets into my eyes, but really, who does? I don't know. I just really enjoy that part of it. If I could just go for the campfire and then go home, I'd be all about it.
0: I'm kind of with you, Christina from Sebringville. Mm-hmm. I'm a big fan of glamping.
1: Yeah. Just have your house right there. Well, that's why I have a fire pit in my backyard, so I can go camping anytime. So go home to my warm, cozy bed.
0: True, Christina, you're right that you're into the glamping too, but why do you love camping? I'd love to hear from you this morning, 519-272-9834. Call or text that number, hit the Today Facebook page as well.
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0: 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There is an air quality warning in effect for the area, as well as a heat warning in effect for the area. 23 right now. Gonna see it get up to 32. And KFEL hanging out with you, and we are going to deal with a hot, hot camp day. But we're going to be live on location today, having a good time. The Huron Street Tim Hortons is where Kate and I will be live on location. We will be hanging out, and we will be making sure you get those coffees and iced coffees to support the wonderful kids to make sure they can go to camp. It's one of Canada's finest traditions, Tim Hortons Camp Day. We're looking forward to seeing you. We'll be there from 11 till 1.
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0: 107.7 Today FM, Stratford's best music. That was The Weeknd and Out of Time. I'm KFEL. We are under an air quality statement for the area. There is a air quality warning due to wildfire smoke. And make sure you're staying inside today is what Environment Canada is asking. We're sitting at 25 with a humidex of 32. And it's going to get warmer and warmer as the heat warning continues to be in effect as well. A high of 30 with a humidex of 35. And we are talking about camping because it is Tim Hortons Camp Day. And a lot of people love to get outside and get in with nature. I got to know what you love the most about camping. And it's enjoying the morning coffee outside, listening to the birds sing. That's from Leslie. And that is one of the best parts. That morning coffee is wonderful. The fresh air, a good night's sleep in a tent with the right persons from Mary Lynn. Is there something you adore about camping? Well, you're going to Tim Hortons to get your Tim Hortons Camp Day coffee. Tell me what it is. 519-272-9834. Or hit the Today Facebook page.
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1: Good morning, I'm Richard Coffin. Here on Perth, Public Health is asking residents to fill out a confidential survey to gather input on their sexual health clinics. Public Health promoter Reba Oldridge says they want to hear what's working well and where there may be opportunities to improve. Oldridge says feedback helps public health better understand residents' experiences, identify potential barriers to access, and improve sexual health services. Sexual health clinics are located in Stratford, Clinton, Exeter, Goderich, and Listowel. The survey takes 5 to 10 minutes to complete and can be found on the Huron Perth Public Health website. It's a week of meaningful hands-on experiences for high school students that may be interested in healthcare. Western University and Huron Perth Healthcare Alliance have teamed up for their Discovery Healthcare Camp. Stratford is one of 10 communities in southwestern Ontario hosting the camps this week. Campers will gain experience in clinical skills, work with mentors, and learn more about careers, including medicine, nursing, dentistry, and emergency medical services before they begin post-secondary school. Officials say the camp helps students understand the real-world impact of healthcare and their potential role within it, and is led by first and second-year medical students. Perth OPP were busy over the Canada Day Week safety campaign, enforcing rules of the road while also educating the public. Officers handed out 267 charges during the campaign, focusing on the importance of life-saving equipment, including seatbelts, helmets, and personal flotation devices. Police also discouraged unsafe driving behaviors, including speeding, distracted driving, and impaired driving. 5 people were charged during the campaign with impaired, while another 4 were charged with stunt driving. 1 person was charged with distracted driving, while 114 speeding counts were issued. As if the enduring heat wave wasn't enough, there's wildfire smoke wafting into the area. Environment Canada says smoke from forest fires in northwestern Ontario is causing poor air quality to much of southern Ontario, adding it may last through today. A restricted fire zone is now in effect for the northwest region of the province. As of last night, there are 148 wildfires burning in that part of the province. And it's camp day at Tim Hortons restaurants across Canada, helping underserved youth reach their full potential. 100% of all hot and iced coffee sales today are supporting Tim Hortons Foundation camps. There are also donut badges, bracelets, and a camp day donut supporting the cause. Last year's campaign raised $13 million. Be the first to know. Get daily and weekly news alerts directly to your inbox by signing up at MyStratfordNow.com.
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4: An air quality warning is in effect for the area. Smoke from forest fires in northwestern Ontario is causing poor air quality to much of southern Ontario. Poor air quality will begin overnight and may last through tomorrow. We are also under a heat warning for today. As for camp day and the forecast, a mix of sun and cloud, risk of a thunderstorm, local smoke with a high of 32, a humidex of 35. Partly cloudy with more smoke in the air tonight, a low of 18. A mix of sun and cloud with more smoke tomorrow in the air and a high of 30 with a humidex of 34. And Friday, a mix of sun and cloud with a high of 27. Right now, 24, but feels like 31 in Stratford.
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Quick reminder about your drive home today as we continue to be under a smoke air quality warning and a heat warning. We'll have details on that for you. As we sit at 25, Humidex 32, going to see 30 with a Humidex of 35. 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

0: 107.7 Today FM, Stratford's best music, Midnight Sun. It's 9:15 KFL with you this morning as we roll through the morning show today as we continue to be under a heat warning and an air quality warning for the area due to wildfire smoke. We're going to see widespread smoke today, high of 30, humidex of 35. Right now, we sit at 25 with humidex 32, and if you're on your way, it is coffee time, and why don't you make sure you're doing Tim Hortons Camp Day coffee and support a wonderful cause to help out this amazing cause. You know Tim Hortons Camp Day. It's an ongoing tradition here in Canada where we make sure we send a very deserving child to camp who wouldn't normally be able to go. So if you're stopping to get your coffee, your iced coffee this morning, make sure you're doing so at Tim Hortons Camp Day.
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0: An air quality warning is in effect for the area. Smoke from forest fires in northwestern Ontario is causing poor air quality to much of southern Ontario. Poor air quality will begin overnight and may last through tomorrow. We are also under a heat warning for today. As for Camp Day and the forecast, a mix of sun and cloud, risk of a thunderstorm, local smoke with a high of 32, a humidex of 35. Partly cloudy with more smoke in the air tonight, a low of 18. A mix of sun and cloud with more smoke tomorrow in the air and a high of 30 with a humidex of 34. And Friday, a mix of sun and cloud with a high of 27.
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0: 107.7 Today FM, Stratford's best music. That was Sugar Jones and Days Like That, one of Canada's first reality show bands. Now, the name of the show, I don't remember. But just so you remember this, the Cirque parking lot off Matilda Street between Oakdale Ave and Smith Street is closed today, and that is happening until about 3 p.m. due to some maintenance. And you're probably stepping outside right now and noticing a bit of an orange tinge and a smell in the air. And it's not the normal manure smell that we get sometimes here in town. It's the smell of smoke. We are under an air quality warning due to wildfire smoke in northwestern Ontario. It's coming our way, and we're also under a heat warning, and we're going to see it get up to a high of 25 with a humidex around 32. Sorry, it is 25 with a humidex around 32. It's going to get up to a high of 30 with a humidex of 35. So stay hydrated today. 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

107.7 Today FM, Stratford's best music. That was Never Be Yours. I'm KFL. That's it for the morning show. But stop by the Huron Street Tim Hortons. Kate and I will be live on location there from 11 to 1. I hope to see you there. It's always a fun time at Tim Hortons today. So stop by and support Tim Hortons Camp Day. Have yourself a very wonderful day. Linton Windows.

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6: An air quality warning is in effect for the area. Smoke from forest fires in northwestern Ontario is causing poor air quality to much of southern Ontario. Poor air quality will begin overnight and may last through tomorrow. We are also under a heat warning for today. As for camp day and the forecast, a mix of sun and cloud, risk of a thunderstorm, local smoke with a high of 32, a humidex of 35. Partly cloudy with more smoke in the air tonight, a low of 18. A mix of sun and cloud with more smoke tomorrow in the air and a high of 30 with a humidex of 34. And Friday, a mix of sun and cloud with a high of 27.
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11: An air quality warning is in effect for the area due to wildfire smoke from northwestern Ontario. We are also under a heat warning for the area. We could see widespread smoke throughout the area with a high of 30 and a humidex of 35. For tonight, widespread smoke with a low of 18. Widespread smoke tomorrow with a high of 30 and a humidex of 34. And Friday, a mix of sun and cloud with a high of 27.
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8: An air quality warning is in effect for the area due to wildfire smoke from northwestern Ontario. We are also under a heat warning for the area. We could see widespread smoke throughout the area with a high of 30 and a humidex of 35. For tonight, widespread smoke with a low of 18. Widespread smoke tomorrow with a high of 30 and a humidex of 34. And Friday, a mix of sun and cloud with a high of 27.
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1: Hey, it's Kate. We are live on location at Tim Hortons on Huron Street. It's camp day today, so come on out and say hello. We're here until 1 o'clock, and every single coffee, iced or hot, today sends kids to camp in communities across Canada. So your coffee could be the reason a child gets to go to summer camp. How awesome is that? So come get a coffee. And if you're not a coffee person, that's okay too, because anything you want to purchase from Tim Hortons, you can round up at checkout. You could just say, hey, I want to make a donation for camp day. And they're not going to say no. There's also camp donuts. There's camp bracelets and badges. There's lots of cool stuff. And here on Huron Street, they've got $2 for a popsicle. There's a kids zone. You can make a donation that way. Later today at 2 p.m., they're doing pie in the face for camp day. I don't know who is getting pied in the face, but it's going to be really fun. So you should definitely check that out. So yeah, lots of fun for camp day. Come on out. We're here at Tim Hortons on Huron Street.
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8: An air quality warning is in effect for the area due to wildfire smoke from northwestern Ontario. We are also under a heat warning for the area. We could see widespread smoke throughout the area with a high of 30 and a humidex of 35. For tonight, widespread smoke with a low of 18. Widespread smoke tomorrow with a high of 30 and a humidex of 34. And Friday, a mix of sun and cloud with a high of 27.
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shame, ladies, do your thing. 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
1: Hey, it's Kate. We are live at Huron Street Tim Hortons. Come on out because it's camp day today. If you haven't had a morning coffee yet, well, come get one because all coffee sales today, hot and iced coffees, go towards sending kids to camp. I love camp day. It's always so much fun. And on Huron Street, they've got a kids zone. They've got popsicles for $2. They're doing a pie in the face later at 2 p.m. That'll be awesome. I feel bad for anybody getting a pie in their face, but it's for a good cause. It's camp day. Come on out. We're here until 1 hanging out. And it's not just coffee either. If you're not a coffee person, you can buy whatever you want, whatever your regular order is, and you could just make a donation at checkout. Or you can come out here and play one of the fun games or, you know, chat with the staff. You can make a donation with them as well. So we're here on Huron Street at Tim Hortons. Come on out and happy camp day.
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1: Hey, it's Kate. We are live on location at the Tim Hortons on Huron Street. It's camp day today. Lots of people are inside having coffee with their friends. People are in the drive-thru. It's right around that time that maybe you're starting to feel a little tired. You need a little coffee. Well, every coffee purchase today, hot or iced, supports sending kids to camp. Tim's camps are so much fun. I've known a few people in my life that have gone to Tim's camps, and it meant so much to them growing up. So if you want to come get a coffee today, your coffee can send a kid to camp. It's so awesome. So come on out. And if you're not a coffee drinker, that's okay too. Just get your normal order and round up or make a donation at checkout. Easy peasy. There's also a camp day donut. There's camp day bracelets that are super cute. There's a pie in the face at Huron Street later at 2 p.m. There's a dinosaur walking past us right now. I don't know what's going on there, but I'm loving it. We're having lots of fun. There's a kids zone out here on street. So come on out, support Camp Day, and help us send kids to camp this summer.
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9: An air quality warning is in effect for the area due to wildfire smoke from northwestern Ontario. We are also under a heat warning for the area. We could see widespread smoke throughout the area with a high of 30 and a humidex of 35. For tonight, widespread smoke with a low of 18. Widespread smoke tomorrow with a high of 30 and a humidex of 34. And Friday, a mix of sun and cloud with a high of 27.
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1: Good afternoon. I'm Casey Kenny here on Perth Public Health. They're reminding residents to be aware of health risks after Environment Canada issued an air quality warning this morning. Wildfire smoke from forest fires in northwestern Ontario is causing very poor air quality and reduced visibility across southern Ontario, including Stratford and Perth County. The latest warning from the Weather Service is in addition to a heat warning still in effect. Temperatures could reach 36 degrees Celsius with Humidex values at 42 degrees. You can visit the Air Quality Ontario website for updates on air quality. Residents can check the conditions where there are federal air quality measuring stations in Grand Bend, Kitchener-Waterloo, and London to see general air quality trends for our region. You're being invited to celebrate healthy parks, healthy people. The province is offering free day use at all operating Ontario parks on Friday, July 17th. There will be no charge for day use visitation, and officials say you can explore a new park, sample facilities and services, or enjoy a fun event in a natural setting. Officials say Ontario's provincial parks are home to some of the most inspiring and beautiful landscapes in the country, adding they want to increase awareness and uptake of the strong benefits linked to spending time in nature. All visitors to the park will be issued a complimentary day pass to the park, allowing use of park facilities until 10 p.m. on Friday. Officials say there are additional charges for facilities not included in day use, such as camping. Enthusiasts are encouraged to visit Ontario Parks Reservation Service to get a daily vehicle permit in advance. Here on Perth Public Health, they're asking residents to fill out a confidential survey to gather input on their sexual health clinics. Public Health Promoter Reba Oldridge says they want to hear what's working well and where opportunities to improve may exist. Oldridge says feedback from clients and non-clients helps Public Health better understand residents' experiences, identify potential barriers to access, and improve sexual health services. Sexual health clinics are located in Stratford, Clinton, Exeter, Goderich, and Listowel. The survey takes 5 to 10 minutes to complete and can be found at the Huron Perth Public Health website. Clinics offer confidential and inclusive services, including testing and treatment for sexually transmitted infections, low-cost birth control, pregnancy testing, and options for counseling. And it's a week of meaningful, hands-on experience for high school students that may be interested in healthcare. Western University and the Huron Perth Healthcare Alliance have teamed up for their Discovery Healthcare Camp. Stratford's one of 10 communities where Discovery Healthcare is offered this week throughout southwestern Ontario. Campers can gain experience in clinical skills, work with mentors, and learn more about careers, including medicine, nursing, dentistry, and emergency medical services before they begin post-secondary education. Organized by Western University's School of Medicine and Dentistry, the one-week camp helps students understand the real-world impact of healthcare and the potential role within it, and it's led by first and second-year medical students. Be the first to know. 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
4: An air quality warning is in effect for the area due to wildfire smoke from northwestern Ontario. We are also under a heat warning for the area. We could see widespread smoke throughout the area with a high of 30 and a humidex of 35. For tonight, widespread smoke with a low of 18. Widespread smoke tomorrow with a high of 30 and a humidex of 34. And Friday, a mix of sun and cloud with a high of 27.
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1: Hey, it's Kate. We are live on location at Tim Hortons on Huron Street. It's camp day today, so this is a huge fundraising day for Tim's Camps. Every single coffee, hot or iced, purchased today will help send kids, underserved youth, in our communities across Canada to summer camp and give them those experiences that they may not have gotten to have. 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And even if you're not really a fan of coffee, that's okay. 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Just ask whoever is ringing you up, I want to make a donation, and they'll do it for you. So come on out. Huron Street's got a lot of fun stuff going on. They've got a dinosaur of some sort on the corner pointing you into the parking lot. But then they've also got a kids zone with popsicles and chalk and bubbles, all sorts of fun stuff. There's cornhole, like a mini cornhole game. And then, yeah, it's just a great day. It is a little hot. But, yeah, you can cool down with a nice coffee or a popsicle and help support camp day. We're here until 1 o'clock, and at 2 o'clock, they're pieing people in the face for camp day. So that'll be really fun. But come on out. We're here on Huron Street at Tim Hortons.
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1: A heat warning still in effect in Stratford and area, and an air quality warning is in effect. Smoke from wildfires in northwestern Ontario is causing very poor air quality and reduced visibility. Conditions may improve Friday morning. Today, mainly cloudy, a chance of showers this afternoon with risk of a thunderstorm. Widespread smoke, a high of 30 with a humidex of 35. Tonight, widespread smoke and a low of 18 overnight. On Thursday, widespread smoke with a high of 30 and a humidex of 34. And on Friday, a mix of sun and cloud with a chance of showers and a high of 27.
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1: Hey, it's Kate. We are live on location at Tim Hortons on Huron Street because it's camp day today. It's a very special day, and I'm here with one of the many managers, Ashlyn. Ashlyn, how are you?
2: I'm good, thank you. How are you?
1: I'm fabulous. It's hot. It's a little smoky out, but we are making the best of it, and we're having a really fun time out here.
2: Yes, we sure are. The weather's not going to stop us.
1: No, absolutely. And, I mean, the kids' zone is so fun. We've got, like, mini cornhole and popsicles, all for camp day.
2: Yes. Yes, it's a good time.
1: Yeah, it's a great time. So, what else can we do to support camp day today?
2: Well, all of our coffee and iced coffee donations go towards sending kids to camp, as well as we have bracelets, camp day donuts, and we have a pie in the face for our managers.
1: Okay, so the managers are getting pied?
2: Well, it was supposed to be whoever raised the most money in their jar, but we're all doing really well, so I think all of us might get one.
1: Okay, well, that's, I mean, good, but I feel like it's weird that the people raising the most money get punished with a pie in the face.
2: I don't think it's a punishment. I think that's awesome.
1: Okay, great. So you're a willing participant.
2: Oh, 100%, yeah.
1: Okay, it's on the record. They're willing to get the pie in the face, and that's happening at 2 p.m. here at Huron Street. We're having lots of fun out here. It's bustling, and yeah, lots for the kids to do, and people are sitting and hanging out inside, so it's just wonderful. Yeah, thank you so much. Have a great rest of your camp day.
2: Thank you, you as well.
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1: Hey, it's Kate. We are live on location at the Huron Street Tim Hortons location. We have been having so much fun. Oh, they're clapping and dancing over there in the kids zone. Yes, they have a kids zone at the Huron Street Tim Hortons. Happy camp day. We are just celebrating. We're fundraising. We're having a grand old time. Every single coffee, hot or iced, purchased today helps send kids to camp. Also, there's camp day donuts. There's bracelets. There's badges. There's all sorts of fun ways that you can support camp day today. Even if you just get your regular order, if it's not a coffee, you can round up your purchase at checkout or you can make a donation at checkout. 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So come on out. We're here just until 1 o'clock, so we're almost out of here. But of course, camp day goes all day. And at Huron Street, they're doing a pie in the face thing at 2 p.m. So that'll be lots of fun. You should come watch that. But yeah, it's camp day. We're having tons of fun. Come get a coffee and help send kids to camp.
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0: 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It's happening in Perth County in Stratford, on quiet streets, in driveways, and parking lots. 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
2: The heat warning still in effect in Stratford and area, and an air quality warning is in effect. Smoke from wildfires in northwestern Ontario is causing very poor air quality and reduced visibility. Conditions may improve Friday morning. Today, mainly cloudy, a chance of showers this afternoon with risk of a thunderstorm. Widespread smoke, a high of 30 with a humidex of 35. Tonight, widespread smoke and a low of 18 overnight. On Thursday, widespread smoke with a high of 30 and a humidex of 34. And on Friday, a mix of sun and cloud with a chance of showers and a high of 27.
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7: An air quality warning is in effect for the area due to wildfire smoke from northwestern Ontario. We are also under a heat warning for the area. We could see widespread smoke throughout the area with a high of 30 and a humidex of 35. For tonight, widespread smoke with a low of 18. Widespread smoke tomorrow with a high of 30 and a humidex of 34. And Friday, a mix of sun and cloud with a high of 27.
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3: Registration is open for Larsh Stratford's annual golf tournament and after party coming up on Thursday, August 13th at the Stratford Municipal Golf Course. 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
9: An air quality warning is in effect for the area due to wildfire smoke from northwestern Ontario. We are also under a heat warning for the area. We could see widespread smoke throughout the area with a high of 30 and a humidex of 35. For tonight, widespread smoke with a low of 18. Widespread smoke tomorrow with a high of 30 and a humidex of 34. And Friday, a mix of sun and cloud with a high of 27.
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Wednesday afternoon. I'm Kate. You're on the afternoon drive, and it's camp day today with Tim Hortons. Earlier, we were on location at Tim Hortons, and it goes all day, though. It doesn't end in the morning. More details in a few minutes.

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0: you can have for if anything's left, it's Jamie Fine on Today FM. I'm Kate. Thanks for hanging out with me on the afternoon drive. Hope you're having a great day so far. We are under a heat warning and an air quality warning. It's kind of smoky outside. There's some wildfires in northwestern Ontario. So hopefully you're not spending a ton of time outside today because the air quality is not great. But yeah, we just got back from Tim Hortons on Huron Street. It's camp day today. So every single purchase of a hot or iced coffee goes towards sending underserved youth to camp. So if you need a little afternoon pick-me-up, if you're brave enough to have a coffee in the afternoon, or maybe you want a camp day donut, or maybe you're going to Tim's anyway, you can round up your purchase to support. 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You can do that too online. 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So do whatever you can, do whatever you'd like, whatever works for your schedule, and help send kids to camp.
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8: An air quality warning is in effect for the area due to wildfire smoke from northwestern Ontario. We are also under a heat warning for the area. We could see widespread smoke throughout the area with a high of 30 and a humidex of 35. For tonight, widespread smoke with a low of 18. Widespread smoke tomorrow with a high of 30 and a humidex of 34. And Friday, a mix of sun and cloud with a high of 27.
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0: It's a beautiful day with Michael Bublé on Today FM. I mean, we are under a heat warning and an air quality warning, so I don't know if I would call it a beautiful day, but I hope you're having a great day so far. I'm Kate. Thanks for hanging out with me on the afternoon drive, and next week, a week from today, I am so excited for this with Stratford Film Festival. It's a special screening event with Sheila McCarthy and the screenwriter of this film, Lisa Hagen. This is called Dancing on the Elephant. This film looks like a hoot and a half. It's about a woman named Nora. She suffers a minor stroke, and her sons decide it's time for her to move into a retirement home. So she's convinced her best years are behind her until she meets Edna in the retirement home, an outspoken, irreverent resident who refuses to quietly accept old age. And together, they form an unlikely friendship and embark on a journey to reclaim their freedom, autonomy, and sense of adventure. Along the way, they challenge assumptions about aging, confront loss and memory, and discover it's never too late to live boldly. I have watched the trailer, and you can watch the trailer too at stratfordfilmfestival.com. It looks like a hoot and a half, and I'm so excited to see it. And now, both the 4 p.m. screening and the 7 p.m. screening for next Wednesday have sold out, so they have added a third late night 9 p.m. screening with Sheila McCarthy and Lisa Hagen. They're doing a Q&A afterwards. It's going to be a fabulous event. So if you are interested in a late night screening, you can send me a text and I can get you set up. It's 519-272-9834. We're giving away a couple pairs to the 9 p.m. screening next Wednesday. If you're interested, just text dancing to 519-272-9834.
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0: Soul Decision with Faded on Today FM. Happy Wednesday. I'm Kate. Welcome to the Afternoon Drive. Hope you're having a great day. And tomorrow is Thursday, so you know the drill. Tomorrow is our Zaire's Donut Day giveaway. It's my favorite day of the week because we get to deliver donuts and coffee to very deserving local businesses and organizations. So if you haven't made a nomination yet, get on that. 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
5: An air quality warning is in effect for the area due to wildfire smoke from northwestern Ontario. We are also under a heat warning for the area. We could see widespread smoke throughout the area with a high of 30 and a humidex of 35. For tonight, widespread smoke with a low of 18. Widespread smoke tomorrow with a high of 30 and a humidex of 34. And Friday, a mix of sun and cloud with a high of 27.
4: From 376 Romeo Street South in Stratford, we are...

Well, I hope you're having a great Wednesday so far. Staying cool. We're still under a heat warning, and we are under an air quality warning as well. It's pretty smoky outside due to wildfires in northwestern Ontario. So if you can, stay indoors. And if you're outside, don't spend too long outside. Take frequent breaks because the air quality is very poor today. But I hope you are having a good day aside from all of that. And in a few minutes, I'm very excited. We're going to chat with Brad Woods, an award-winning storyteller. I'm so pumped. He is coming back to Stratford next week. So we'll chat more about that in a few minutes. But it's Jessa right now on Today FM. Man.

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1: Me not working hard. Yeah, right, picture that with a Kodak. Or better yet, go to Times Square, take a picture of me with a Kodak. Took my life from negative to positive, I just want y'all to know that. And tonight, let's enjoy life.

0: 107.7 Today FM, Spin with Pino, Loeb, and Jordan. I'm Kate, and it's my absolute pleasure to welcome Brad Woods, Master Award-winning Storyteller, back to the show. Brad, how are you?
1: I'm great. Thanks so much for having me again on the show, Kate.
0: Oh, it's so exciting to have you back, and back in Stratford on July 23rd at the Bunker. I'm so excited for more songs and stories.
1: Great. Yeah, it was great. I mean, you came out as well. You generously did an interview with us, and then it was great meeting you and hanging out with you a bit at the show last time. So I'm thrilled that this is happening again.
0: Yes, I'm so excited. And I absolutely loved it last time. It was so meaningful. I mean, you are a master storyteller. So
1: that's very kind of you to say.
0: And the Rag & Bones Collective is just phenomenal. Like, Songs and Stories is a very peaceful event. Like, it's heartwarming, and it definitely is like chicken noodle soup for the soul, kind of.
1: Okay, I'll take that.
0: So tell us what we can expect on July 23rd at the Bunker for Songs and Stories.
1: Well, I mean, anything you do in Stratford in the summer is going to be good. I was just there the other day, actually, went and saw Something Rotten, and I was all excited to be back in town for another reason. But it's just such a lovely spot, and the Bunker itself is a brilliant space. John and the gang there are just incredibly generous and hospitable, and so it's a great night before we even get on stage. Mm-hmm. And this time there's about 12 of us in the Rag & Bones Collective, and we're never sure until sort of a day or two beforehand who's available. I know that there's at least going to be three or four of us on stage. Acoustic musicians supporting the stories, and great harmonies, and usually some interesting instrumentation too, not just guitars but mandolins and banjos, and we try to mix it up. Our banjo players recently bought a fiddle, so I'm not sure if that's going to show up next week or not.
0: That'd be awesome.
1: And some new stories, and maybe some repeats. Someone already asked if I would be telling one of the stories I told last time because they enjoyed it so much. Someone that's coming back. So it like you say, it is sort of a warm and gentle time, I guess, but it's also at least hopefully it's a lot of fun.
0: We have
1: a lot of laughs and sharing sharing stories is just a real honor. I'm incredibly blessed that I get to do this. And so I'm thrilled to be coming back and doing it in Stratford at the Bunker.
0: Oh my goodness. We can't wait to have you back next week, July 23rd. We'll chat more with Brad about what to expect on stage with Songs and Stories. So stick around on the afternoon drive.
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5: Air quality warning is in effect for the area. Smoke from wildfires in northwestern Ontario is causing very poor air quality and reduced visibility. Conditions may improve Friday morning. We are also under a heat warning for the area. For tonight, widespread smoke with a low of 18. Widespread smoke tomorrow will disperse near noon, and then a mix of sun and cloud with a high of 30 and a humidex of 34. Friday, a mix of sun and cloud with a high of 27.
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0: Misery with Alex Sampson on Today of Hope. You're having a great Wednesday afternoon. I'm Kate, and on the phone with me, it's a pleasure to have Brad Woods, award-winning storyteller, and we are so excited to welcome you back to Stratford next week, Brad. You'll be on stage with the Rag & Bones Collective at the Bunker Performance Lounge and Cafe, and last time you were here, I just enjoyed it so much. The way you and the Rag & Bones Collective work together to tell stories. It's really neat the way their songs kind of line up with the stories that you're telling.
1: Yeah, sometimes that's intentional, really intentional. Say, oh, you know, we should learn this song because it would go so well with the story. And then other times, just someone might say, I don't really care what you play something after the story. And inevitably, there's some connection. There's some cool universal themes that seem to come out in the songs and stories we choose. But it is fun to sort of see those connections.
0: Mm-hmm. And do you know what kind of stories you'll be telling this time around?
1: I've been telling a lot of stories about my dad recently. Mm. And some of those showed up last time, if memory serves.
0: Yeah, they did.
1: And I'll probably do some of that as well. I guess I find a lot of my stories these days, because of my age, are like watching my kids, you know, deal with adulthood and watching my parents' generation fade away. So I'm kind of looking through two lenses. And so a lot of my stories have to do that. And maybe that's why we appeal to the audience we do, a wider audience, because, somebody like you, who's a lot younger than me, is listening to the stories of that generation and folks that are older that come out and can appreciate the other side of things. So, I'm not 100% sure. We're doing a show in Huntsville this week and trying some new things. And so maybe we'll create a Stratford show based on how things go.
0: I love it.
1: This week in Muskoka.
0: Yeah, that sounds perfect. And I'm just so excited. Is there anything else we want to touch on? It is a pay what you can show.
1: Pay what you can. Yeah, absolutely. And just confirmed this morning that your local poet laureate, David Stone, is going to be joining us.
0: Oh, my goodness.
1: Reading some of his poetry. Yeah, I don't know, David. I've heard of him. I've read some of his stuff, and I've heard lots of incredible things about him. And we connected, and I invited him to be a part of this, and he agreed. And so we are thrilled to have him as part of the show next Thursday.
0: Oh, absolutely. That'll be a real treat. Yeah.
1: Yeah.
0: David is wonderful.
1: And, you know, you mentioned the music, and we kind of think that those guys, the Rag & Bones boys, are storytellers as well.
0: Absolutely.
1: They're just doing it through music. And then I would argue that poetry is its own powerful way of telling stories. So, you know, the focus of the night is stories, and fortunately now we're going to be doing it three different ways, through oral traditions, through poetry, through music, songs and music.
0: Yeah, that's so exciting. And it's definitely, if you love stories, come out, because you're going to get a lot of good ones.
1: Yeah.
0: Awesome.
1: Sure.
0: So you can register a seat at thebunkerstratford.com. And this is going to be wonderful, Brad. I'm so excited for songs and stories.
1: Yeah, it's not a huge space. So if any listeners out there are interested and want to be a part of it, come book a table ahead of time. Gather your friends, get a few people, and book a table.
0: Absolutely.
1: Because, you know, you just never know. It's not a huge space, so you'd be best to book a table ahead of time if you can.
0: For sure. Well, yeah. We're looking forward to it, Brad. Thank you so much.
1: Thank you. I really appreciate your time, and hopefully we'll see you Thursday.
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0: The Strumbellas with Spirits on Today FM. It's Wednesday afternoon. Thanks for hanging out with me on the afternoon drive. I hope you're having a good day so far. And it is camp day at Tim Hortons, so maybe the afternoon pick-me-up needs to happen. Maybe you're feeling a little tired. Maybe you want to get a coffee, hot or iced. All proceeds from coffee across Canada today at Tim Hortons. Support underserved youth going to Tim's camps. They can create those awesome summer camp memories that they probably wouldn't have gotten the chance to create before. So I love Camp Day. It's a great way to support kids in our communities across Canada. And I'm curious, what's one of your favorite summertime memories from your childhood? Because for me, it is summer camp. I grew up going to camp almost every summer, and I absolutely loved it. Or even just camping with my family. We did a lot of camp-related stuff. So I love camp. And I want to know, what are those special memories for you in honor of Camp Day? We're talking about it on the Today Facebook page. Or you can also call or text 519-272-9834.
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11: Air quality in effect for the area. Widespread smoke for tonight with a low of 18. As for tomorrow, widespread smoke with a high of 27 and a humidex of 31. And Friday, a mix of sun and clouds, slight chance of rain and a high of 27.
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1: Good afternoon, I'm Casey Kenny. There's still time to get your adorable pet into a popular calendar. The Humane Society of Kitchener-Waterloo and Stratford Perth have 70 entries so far, vying for a month in the 2027 calendar. They're accepting entries until the end of July. The top 8 dogs, top 3 cats, and one other animal that receives the most votes will be featured in the calendar. Both the entry fee of $10 and votes, which cost $1, will go towards the Humane Society. Marketing Communications Coordinator Brianna Lagan says every vote helps support animals receiving care. She says they're also receiving thoughtful contributions from the business community. Black Swan Brewing are hosting Dogs for Dogs, a hot dog special each week that's named after one of the Humane Society's adoptable dogs. Modo Yoga in Stratford's hosting Karma Yoga and Kids Yoga classes on July 24th. The sky turned to a dark gray in Stratford on Wednesday, and conditions got worse as the hours rolled along. This after Environment Canada issued an air quality warning early Wednesday morning. Wildfire smoke from forest fires in northwestern Ontario continues to cause poor air quality and reduce visibility across southern Ontario, including in Perth County. The latest warning from the Weather Service is in addition to a heat warning still in effect. Temperatures could reach 36 degrees Celsius with Humidex values at 42 degrees. You can visit the Air Quality Ontario website for updates on air quality. Residents can check the conditions where there are federal air quality measuring stations in Grand Bend, Kitchener-Waterloo, and London to see general air quality trends for our region. You're being invited to celebrate healthy parks, healthy people. The province is offering free day use at all operating Ontario parks this Friday. There will be no charge for day use visitation, and officials say you can explore a new park, sample facilities and services, or enjoy a fun event in a natural setting. Officials say Ontario's provincial parks are home to some of the most inspiring and beautiful landscapes in the country, adding they want to increase awareness and uptake of the strong benefits linked to spending time in nature. All visitors to the park will be issued a complimentary day pass to the park, allowing use of park facilities until 10 p.m. on Friday. Officials say there are still additional charges for facilities not included in day use, such as camping. Enthusiasts are encouraged to visit Ontario Parks Reservation Service to get a daily vehicle permit in advance. And Huron Perth Public Health are asking residents to fill out a confidential survey to gather input on their sexual health clinics. Public Health Promoter Reba Oldridge says they want to hear what's working well and where opportunities to improve may exist. Oldridge says feedback from clients and non-clients help public health better understand residents' experiences, identify potential barriers to access, and improve sexual health services. Sexual health clinics are located in Stratford, Clinton, Exeter, Goderich, and Listowel. The surveys take 5 to 10 minutes to complete and can be found at the Huron Perth Public Health website. Be the first to know. Sign up and get news alerts delivered directly to your inbox at mystratfordnow.com.
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4: Air quality effect in... Air quality warning in effect for the region for tonight. Widespread smoke with a low of 18. As for tomorrow, more widespread smoke with a high of 20.
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Hope you're having a great day so far. Happy Wednesday. Happy Tim Hortons Camp Day. I'm Kate. You're on the Afternoon Drive. If you need a little afternoon pick-me-up, it's Camp Day. You can grab a coffee at Tim Hortons. All proceeds from iced and hot coffees today go towards sending kids to summer camp, to Tim's camps, and giving them awesome experiences. So if you need a little boost, head over to Tim's, get yourself coffee, a treat, or whatever you want. You can just round up your purchase too, and that's a donation. But yeah, we'll keep chatting in a few minutes. I hope you're having a great afternoon. And right now it's Bonnie Raitt on today.

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0: Let's talk on Today FM with Time Machine. Hey, I'm Kate. You're on the Afternoon Drive. Happy Wednesday. And in case you missed it on Monday, every Monday we do the Flower Hour with Flowers on York on Mornings with KFEL at 8 a.m. You can send us a text and just tell us about somebody you know who deserves a beautiful bouquet of flowers, and Flowers on York delivers it. And I want to say congratulations again to our winner this week, Nikki Gibson. She was nominated by Jen, and Jen just had so many nice things to say about Nikki. She truly deserves a beautiful bouquet of flowers. And I just saw on the Facebook page, somebody commented, you know, I've never read something more accurate. So well deserved for Nikki. I love seeing comments like that on our posts about Flower Hour. So thanks to everybody who's been nominating for the Flower Hour. And of course, set a reminder in your phone for Monday mornings, 8 a.m. That is when you can send a text to us for Flower Hour. And if you don't have our number saved in your phone already, be sure to do that. 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You can add us as a contact and nominate as many people for Flower Hour as your heart desires. 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
12: Air quality warning in effect for the region for tonight. Widespread smoke with a low of 18. As for tomorrow, more widespread smoke with a high of 27 and a humidex of 31. And for Friday, chance of rain with a low of 27 and more rain on Saturday with a high of 26.
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0: The Way We Touch, it's Charlotte Carden on Today FM. Hey, I'm Kate here on the afternoon drive. Happy Wednesday. And did you know that we get a free concert every Wednesday in Upper Queens Park thanks to the Kiwanis Club of Stratford? 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Now, these are Rain or Shine at 7 p.m. sharp. 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

0: Bare Naked Ladies, Pinch Me, 107.7 Today FM. Well, Pinch Me, it's camp day. It snuck up on us. How is it already mid-July? I don't know, but it's camp day at Tim Hortons today. And if you are brave enough to have a coffee in the afternoon, maybe you need an afternoon pick-me-up, now's the time. Today's the day, because every single hot or iced coffee purchased at Tim Hortons today across Canada helps send underserved youth to camp. So definitely a day to go to Tim Hortons if you weren't planning to do so already. And if you're not a coffee drinker, especially in the afternoon, there's other ways to support. There's camp day bracelets and badges. There's camp day donuts. You can also just round up your purchase at checkout, or you can go online or go to Tim Hortons and make a donation specifically for camp day. So there's lots of ways to support camp day and send those kids to camp. And camp was one of my favorite memories growing up. Every summer I would go to summer camp and I absolutely loved it. And so I want to know, what's one of your favorite childhood summertime memories? We're talking about it on the Today Facebook page. So let me know. And yeah, go out to Tim's, get something, and support those kids.
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5: Air quality warning in effect for the region for tonight. Widespread smoke with a low of 18. As for tomorrow, more widespread smoke with a high of 27 and a humidex of 31. And for Friday, chance of rain with a low of 27 and more rain on Saturday with a high of 26.
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1: Good afternoon, I'm Casey Kenny. There's still time to get your adorable pet into a popular calendar. The Humane Society of Kitchener-Waterloo and Stratford-Perth have 70 entries so far, vying for a month on the 2027 calendar. They're accepting entries until the end of July. The top 8 dogs, top 3 cats, and one other animal that receives the most votes will be featured in the calendar. Both the entry fee of $10 and votes, which cost $1, will go towards the Humane Society. Marketing Communications Coordinator Brianna Lagan says every vote helps support animals receiving care. She says they're also receiving thoughtful contributions from the business community. Black Swan Brewing are hosting Dogs for Dogs, a hot dog special each week that's named after one of the Humane Society's adoptable dogs. Modo Yoga in Stratford's hosting Karma Yoga and Kids Yoga classes on July 24th. The sky turned to a dark gray in Stratford on Wednesday, and conditions got worse as the hours rolled along. This after Environment Canada issued an air quality warning early Wednesday morning. Wildfire smoke from forest fires in northwestern Ontario continues to cause poor air quality and reduce visibility across southern Ontario, including in Perth County. The latest warning from the Weather Service is in addition to a heat warning still in effect. Temperatures could reach 36 degrees Celsius with humidex values at 42 degrees. You can visit the Air Quality Ontario website for updates on air quality. Residents can check the conditions where there are federal air quality measuring stations in Grand Bend, Kitchener-Waterloo, and London to see general air quality trends for our region. You're being invited to celebrate Healthy Parks, Healthy People. The province is offering free day use at all operating Ontario parks this Friday. There will be no charge for day use visitation, and officials say you can explore a new park, sample facilities and services, or enjoy a fun event in a natural setting. Officials say Ontario's provincial parks are home to some of the most inspiring and beautiful landscapes in the country, adding they want to increase awareness and uptake of the strong benefits linked to spending time in nature. All visitors to the park will be issued a complimentary day pass to the park, allowing use of park facilities until 10 p.m. on Friday. Officials say there are still additional charges for facilities not included in day use, such as camping. Enthusiasts are encouraged to visit Ontario Parks Reservation Service to get a daily vehicle permit in advance. And Huron Perth Public Health are asking residents to fill out a confidential survey to gather input on their sexual health clinics. Public Health Promoter Reba Oldridge says they want to hear what's working well and where opportunities to improve may exist. Oldridge says feedback from clients and non-clients help public health better understand residents' experiences, identify potential barriers to access, and improve sexual health services. Sexual health clinics are located in Stratford, Clinton, Exeter, Goderich, and Listowel. The surveys take 5 to 10 minutes to complete and can be found at the Huron Perth Public Health website. Be the first to know. Sign up and get news alerts delivered directly to your inbox at mystratfordnow.com.
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3: Air quality warning in effect for the region for tonight. Widespread smoke with a low of 18. As for tomorrow, more widespread smoke with a high of 27 and a humidex of 31. And for Friday, chance of rain with a low of 27 and more rain on Saturday with a high of 26.
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Hope you're having a great day. I'm Kate. You're on the Afternoon Drive, and we're halfway through the week. It's Wednesday, and you know, now we are in week two, I cannot believe, of Stratford Summer Music. It has officially kicked off, and it's officially awesome. And I'll get you more details on what's coming up in a few minutes, but right now it's Robin. Show me love.

0: Mike DeMero and Dinoro with Calling on Today FM. Hope you're having a great Wednesday. I'm Kate. Thanks for hanging out with me this afternoon on the afternoon drive. And I cannot believe we're already 2 weeks into July. And I especially can't believe we are already almost 2 full weeks into Stratford Summer Music. This is week 2. We're right in the middle of it. And there are so many incredible music events coming up in Stratford with Stratford Summer Music. Some are ticketed, some are free, and there's a great variety of music and lots of things for the family. So this is what's coming up. This is what's on their calendar. July 17th, Vocal Academy. July 17th, again, Alex Pengman and the Sweethearts. If you like jazz, that is going to be really cool. This is a family event on Saturday, July 18th, Pulling Strings and Spinning Yarns. And also on July 18th, York Street Thought Process is on the Music Barge. I love York Street Thought Process. They are so fun to watch. And this is a special one, a Ukrainian song on July 18th. And the Stratford Police Pipes and Drums are on the Music Barge on July 19th. And the National Youth Orchestra of Canada is also performing July 19th. And these are at venues around Stratford. So some of them will be ticketed, some are free, like the Music Barge is totally free to come watch. And it's just so many awesome things happening. So if you want all the details, if you want ticket information, go to StratfordSummerMusic.ca. It's going to be a great few weeks.
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13: Air quality warning in effect for the region for tonight. Widespread smoke with a low of 18. As for tomorrow, more widespread smoke with a high of 27 and a humidex of 31. And for Friday, chance of rain with a low of 27 and more rain on Saturday with a high of 26.

0: Over with Zach Zoya on Today FM. Hope you're having a great Wednesday, and hope you're staying cool, staying safe. We are still under a heat warning and still under a poor air quality warning. The smoke has been drifting over from northwestern Ontario. So if you are spending time outside, just be cautious and take breaks. And I would recommend a mask if you have one. And coming up this weekend, the smoke should be gone by Friday morning. So hopefully Abby will be out in the cruiser thriving with better air quality. But Abby will be out and about this weekend in the Stratford Motor Products Community Cruiser, powered by Krabby Joe's Bar and Grill, Excalibur Insurance, Zares Stratford, and Roof Ninjas. So if you have an event coming up this weekend that you'd like to see Abby at, let us know. 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

0: I Kissed a Girl. It's Katy Perry on Today FM. I'm Kate. Hope you're having a great day. Thanks so much for hanging out with me this afternoon on the afternoon drive. I am headed out now, headed home, but I will see you again tomorrow from 2 to 6 right here on Today FM. And the smoke is supposed to persist into tomorrow. So just be careful if you're spending time outside. Maybe throw on a mask or some sort of face covering, because the air quality is pretty poor. It's pretty poor right now with all the smoke coming in from northwestern Ontario. So stay hydrated, stay safe. If you're feeling dizzy at all, go indoors and stop breathing in that poor quality air. And have yourself a wonderful night. Stay safe, and I'll see you tomorrow.
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11: Air quality warning in effect for the region for tonight. Widespread smoke with a low of 18. As for tomorrow, more widespread smoke with a high of 27 and a humidex of 31. And for Friday, chance of rain with a low of 27 and more rain on Saturday with a high of 26.
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11: Air quality warning in effect for the region for tonight. Widespread smoke with a low of 18. As for tomorrow, more widespread smoke with a high of 27 and a humidex of 31. And for Friday, chance of rain with a low of 27 and more rain on Saturday with a high of 26.
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1: Registration is open for Larsh Stratford's annual golf tournament and after party coming up on Thursday, August 13th at the Stratford Municipal Golf Course. 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
7: Air quality warning in effect for the region for tonight. Widespread smoke with a low of 18. As for tomorrow, more widespread smoke with a high of 27 and a humidex of 31. And for Friday, chance of rain with a low of 27 and more rain on Saturday with a high of 26.
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It's Red Food with the big ass fro, and like Bruce Lee, I got the clout, yeah.

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5: Air quality warning in effect for the region for tonight. Widespread smoke with a low of 18. As for tomorrow, more widespread smoke with a high of 27 and a humidex of 31. And for Friday, chance of rain with a low of 27 and more rain on Saturday with a high of 26.
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